can still feel the breeze that rustles through the trees and misty memories.

hot summer's day, when I thought I'd lay myself down to rest in a big field of tall grass. 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I dreamed I was in a Hollywood movie and that I was the star of the movie. This really blew my mind.

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But I wanna know for sure. So come on and hold me tight.